And when we wonder, you're such a success. You're pretty secretary. Ha! She say you are the best. Your face always smiling.

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I'm ready for the fight.

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I'm just a part of everything. 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

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Juliet says, "Hey, it's Romeo." He nearly gave me a heart attack.

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Both dirty, both mean. 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And I dreamed your dream for you, and now your dream is real.

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Like the forest fight, the sunlight that takes root to

tried to ride me and don't bother to call, 'cause I'll be in conference. Merry Christmas, you.

On a journey I'm invested, I've been asked to wait. From below the way seems twisted.